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5: 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Sunny, today's high 74, mostly clear through the evening, overnight low 53.
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7: This is Izzy's Top 5 at 5. We're counting them down. Today's scene. Actually, hey, Jeffrey, come in here real quick.
8: Yeah, Izzy, what's up?
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7: Your favorite hobby? 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Your top 5 bird watching songs. We're counting them down right now.
8: Oh, dude. 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
7: Ooh, so
8: that
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2: We got Izzy's top five at five going down. My man Jeff from the morning show, his top five bird watching songs.
3: That's right. Nothing's more exciting than bird watching. And I would do a bird bath to the song Midnight Sun.
2: Oh, a bird bath. What all does that entail?
3: Wouldn't you like to know, Izzy? I'll show you. Play the music.
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0: Izzy's Top 5 at 5, swinging in with song number 3. Jeff is in the studio right now.
1: That's right, and we're talking bird watching songs. And when I think of the best songbird I know, besides myself, yeah, I think Steve Lacy.
0: Oh, some Steve.
1: Yeah, so for number 3, give me Steve Lacy. Oh, yeah.
0: Best bird watching song.
2: Izzy's Top 5 at 5.
3: Number 3.

0: Hey, Jeffrey! Come on, they said no birds in the studios. Come on, dude.
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0: This is Izzy's Top 5 at 5. We're getting down to the wire right now. My man Jeff from The Morning Show, his top 5 bird watching songs, and he's in the studio right now.
3: That's right, and we're going to number 2, right?
0: Yeah,
3: and
0: number 2.
3: This is kind of sad, but a lot of times birds will fly into my window. And it's sad, but when that happens, I just think, Jamie Foxx, blame it on the alcohol.
0: Blaming it on the alcohol. That's what the birds are doing.
3: That's what they're doing.
1: Izzy's Top 5 at 5.
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0: Jeffrey stole a bunch of birds from the zoo the other night. Just blame it on the alcohol.
1: Izzy does it.
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0: We have made it to song number one on Izzy's Top 5 at 5. We're counting down my man Jeff, his top 5 birdwatching songs.
3: That's right. And for number one, I landed on Folded by Kehlani. Ooh. I love this song because follow me with this.
0: Okay.
3: Okay. It's about being in the doghouse.
0: Oh,
3: who has a doghouse? Snoopy. And who's Snoopy's best friend? Woodstock. And what's Woodstock, Izzy?
0: I don't know. What is it?
3: He's a bird.

0: 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And did you hear the news?
1: Mr. Harry Styles!
0: Is coming to the West Coast, and my new best friend Bigfoot is obsessed with him. I mean, I can see how. They have a lot in common. They're both, well, hairy. They both look fantastic without a shirt, and they both have millions of fans trying to get a picture with them.
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0: Somehow, Bigfoot got his paws on tickets to see Harry Styles in LA. 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
6: 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Sunny, today's high 74, mostly clear through the evening, overnight low 53. Feel the rhythm.

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1: Hello.
0: Hey, who's this?
1: Ashley.
0: Where are you from?
1: I'm from Vancouver, Washington.
0: What's up with you?
1: About to go to cheer practice.
0: Are you a cheerleader?
1: No, my daughter is.
0: Oh, okay. Wait, so you're driving right now?
1: No, I'm parked.
0: Okay, good, because I don't want you to, like, freak out and crash, because I have to tell you, you're caller 25, and you're going to the Mariners game.
1: Yeah, yes, awesome. Thank you.
0: Yeah, the last firework night of the season.
1: Yeah, that's exciting.
0: So this is, like, exclusive.
1: Yeah, that is exciting.
0: I'm going to have to roll the red carpet out for you, my lady.
1: Okay, deal.
0: Who are you going to take with you?
1: Probably my boyfriend.
0: Girlfriend of the year.
1: Yeah.
0: The game's going down Friday the 25th, and you are going to be there if you tell me what station is hooking you up.
1: Moving 92.5.

0: Live. It's Izzy. Who's this?
1: This is Susan.
0: Where are you from?
1: I'm from Lake Stevens.
0: Ooh, okay. I'm going there this Friday.
1: Are you really?
0: Yeah, for the Friday night football game.
1: Oh, really?
0: I better see you there.
1: I'm coming now.
0: Lake Stevens High School. I want to meet you, okay?
1: Okay.
0: Here, we can come up with the code word real quick. Say,
1: okay, butterscotch.
0: Butterscotch.
1: Okay.
0: And I'll know it's you, okay?
1: Okay.
0: Lake Stevens High School this Friday night for Friday Night Lights, okay? I'll see you there.

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1: What up, bro? Dude, our producer is way too excited about tomorrow. Apparently, at 7:30, there is a huge surprise for the whole show that none of us know about.
0: A surprise?
1: No, that's not a good thing. If you know our producer, all right, this is a bad thing.
0: Oh,
1: I don't know what it is, though.
0: Shoot.
1: He said, Jose, this only happens once a year.
0: Once a year.
1: That's all I know.
0: Oh,
1: so you got to tune in tomorrow at 7:30 to find out what it is on our brand new Brooke and Jeffrey in the morning.
0: I'm going to be waking up early for this one. Moving 92.5.

0: What's up? It's Izzy in the afternoon on Movin' 92.5. Every Friday night this fall, I'm going to a different high school football game with Movin' 92.5's Friday Night Lights. So far, I've been recruited as a cheerleader, a quarterback, and next, fingers crossed, I'll be a referee. 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Stop by, say hi if you're on the cheer squad, a parent, a student, maybe bring the whole band. 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
5: 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Sunny, today's high 74, mostly clear through the evening, overnight low 53.
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0: Hey, who's this?
2: Alice.
0: Where you from?
2: Tacoma.
0: Okay, what happened to you on your first date the other day?
2: See, I went on the date and the guy sniffed me.
0: He did what?
2: He sniffed me.
0: Okay, this changes a lot. Where did he sniff you?
2: Like my shoulder and my neck.
0: What was his name?
2: Jared or something, but I blacked him.
0: Oh, wait.
2: My car.
0: Hold up. I think he's on the phone right now.
3: Will you rub your fingers through my greasy mullet?
2: Ew, gross.

0: who's this?
1: Sit in there.
0: Where are you working right now?
1: I work at Seattle Humane.
0: Can you get me a dog?
1: Well, yeah.
0: I would love a dog.
1: I'll just sneak one out.
0: Oh, yes, please. No, I'm kidding. I got to learn how to take care of myself first.
1: Well, that's true.

0: Izzy in the afternoon on Moving 92.5. And did you hear the news?
1: Mr. Harry Styles!
0: Is coming to the West Coast, and my new best friend Bigfoot is obsessed with him. I mean, I can see how. They have a lot in common. They're both, well, hairy. They both look fantastic without a shirt, and they both have millions of fans trying to get a picture with them.
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0: Somehow, Bigfoot got his paws on tickets to see Harry Styles in LA. 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
11: I'm Cairo 7 Pinpoint Chief Meteorologist Morgan Palmer. This time of year, you could get sunny blue skies, clouds and cool weather, and yes, even some rain. I'll keep you ready for what's coming. Get my Pinpoint forecast on Cairo 7 News, 4 to 6:30 p.m.
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26: 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Sunny, today's high 74, mostly clear through the evening, overnight low 53.
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4: 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We are playing the Arizona Cardinals. And of course, we're going to show them who are the better birds. The Seahawks, of course. Go Hawks!

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2: September 26th, going to be out there. 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I want to see you out there walking with me, okay?

0: We've got so much fun planned for you tomorrow. Hey, it's Brooke and Jeffrey in the morning.
1: Yeah, we got a brand new phone tap at 7:20.
0: Oh, yeah.
1: And it's Thirsty Thursday. No. Shirts off.
0: No, we're not doing that
1: Shirts off.
0: But we are doing a brand new mass speaker.
1: Yeah, that's what I meant.
0: Yep, and you're not going to miss that juicy confession, of course, at 7:10.
1: Ooh.
0: Just tune in tomorrow. It's going to be a great show. It's Brooke and Jeffrey.
1: Shirtless.
0: No, it's Brooke and Jeffrey in the morning. 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
14: 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Sunny, today's high 74, mostly clear through the evening, overnight low 53.

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1: Hi.
0: All right, Bailey and Cam, I need to tell you something. Okay, I had a plumber over the other day fixing something.
1: Okay.
0: And why is it that every time, like, some handy person is over, their butt crack is showing?
1: I don't know. That's a good question.
0: It's always out.
1: I just don't care. I need to buy a pair of pants that fits or wear a belt.
0: You know what? 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
1: That's a good idea.

Moving 92.5, it's Izzy. I'm headed out of here. My girl Ashley Z is coming in next. And once again, she has all the details, the inside scoop on what's been going down between Macklemore and Ed Sheeran. I don't know where she's getting it from. I have no idea. She's

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Move at 92.5. I'm Ashley Z. You are not getting on social today without seeing something about the blowback on Ed Sheeran, because he tried to say, hey, I'm neutral on this. But people are like, you allowed a billionaire to silence your friend and tell you what happens on stage at your shows. You have enough money to have said F you, Robert Kraft, on this, and you let someone silence a friend with intimidation.

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Move In 92.5. I do not know if there is coming back for Ed Sheeran on what is happening right now. This blowback is severe. He has lost every single supporting act because they've all chosen to pull out over Macklemore being canceled. I can't.

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I'm Ashley Z. 54% of Americans said that they are at maximum capacity mentally. Like, I cannot handle one more thing.

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0: 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I mean, I can see how. They have a lot in common. They're both, well, hairy. They both look fantastic without a shirt, and they both have millions of fans trying to get a picture with them.
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13: 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Sunny, today's high 75, mostly clear through the evening, overnight low 54.
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Jason Kelce said that he and Kylie had to basically like correct their little kids and teach them, this is not Taylor Swift, this is your Aunt Tay-Tay. They were like, Taylor Swift? And the parents were like, no.

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I have not been able to work out the way that I like want to for weeks. For like a week, I can't do heavy weights at all. They say that even if you work out every day for a year, it only takes a week to lose muscle mass.

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been ready to buy Hayden Panettiere's memoir off of Amazon because the price went so high after she passed away. And I was like, oh, I don't need gouging prices. I feel so bad. But I'm looking now and prices are starting to drop. Dude, I sound dark right now. Why you always

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1: All right, it's week two. We are playing the Arizona Cardinals. And of course, we're going to show them who are the better birds. The Seahawks, of course. Go home.

0: 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You listening for Bigfoot to yell somewhere in the 4 p.m. hour? Once you hear it, you call. And that is how you win tickets to see Harry Styles with Izzy. I know. Dramatic?
1: Yeah.
2: They say the holy water's watered down, and this town's lost its faith.

0: 7:10. Just tune in tomorrow. It's going to be a great show. It's Brooke and Jeffrey. It's Brooke and Jeffrey in the morning.
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Seattle's number one hit music station, Movin' 92.5. Billie Eilish's brother Phineas is one of the supporting acts who dropped out of Ed Sheeran's tour after Robert Kraft was successful in getting Macklemore pulled off of the lineup. This is just such a huge mess for Ed Sheeran. Yeah.

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I'm Ashley Z. If you pay your rent early this month for next month, like if you get October out of the way now, you're not paying rent again until November 1st. How friggin' wild is that? Sears flying. Bye.

0: Smooth at 92.5. A lot of people's argument is Ed Sheeran saying, I'm not taking a side in this. Is him taking a side?
1: Oh, God. This is all just... This is a huge mess for Ed Sheeran. I don't know how we're coming out of this.

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0: 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I mean, I can see how. They have a lot in common. They're both, well, hairy. They both look fantastic without a shirt, and they both have millions of fans trying to get a picture with them.
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I'm Ashley Z. What is also kind of scary is that you can do one thing publicly, and that decision, all you need is an influencer with a ton of impact to make one video with a strong statement about it, and then that becomes the opinion on it.

Smoovin 92.5. There's a 48-year-old dad who just made the college football team as a freshman, San Jose City College. He's going to be the new freshman defensive end. Keep going.

0: Seattle, apparently, they are letting me do this again. What's up? It's Jose from Brooke and Jeffrey in the Morning, and I'm talking about the fourth annual Jose and Friends comedy show. Yay! That's happening Wednesday, October 7th at Club Galaxy at Muckleshoot Casino Resort. It's a free show courtesy of Movin' 925. Doors open at 6:30, so be there when they open to get a seat. Now, I'm bringing some of the funniest people that I know. I'm talking Ashton Buell, Narin Van, and my boy, Kermit Apio, your headliner. It is one night, one stage, four comedians, and I will be hosting the whole thing. Absolutely no guarantee that I'm going to behave myself, though. Come laugh with me and my friends at the free fourth annual Jose and Friends comedy show, October 7th at Club Galaxy at Muckleshoot Casino Resort with Movin' 92.5.
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I'm Ashley Z. A mom leaked Meghan Markle's phone number from her kids' school's group chat. She was like, let's welcome Meghan Markle to the group chat. And Meghan was like, thanks, guys. I'm so happy to be here. Next thing she knows, someone is literally leaking her

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1: All right, it's week two. We are playing the Arizona Cardinals. And of course, we're going to show them who are the better birds. The Seahawks, of course. Go Hawks!

Seattle's number one hit music station, Move In 92.5. I'm Ashley Z, and I get my skincare off of eBay. Is that so bad? I don't even care, dude. I don't even care. Until my face breaks out.

What's up? It's Izzy in the afternoon on Movin' 92.5. Every Friday night this fall, I'm going to a different high school football game with Movin' 92.5's Friday Night Lights. So far, I've been recruited as a cheerleader, a quarterback, and next, fingers crossed, I'll be a referee. This Friday, I'll be at the Puyallup at Lake Stevens game in a battle of the Vikings.

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The little breakdowns in this song where, like, the music takes over for a second. This is just, like, such a well-made, beautifully produced song.

Still waiting on my soulmate to come and friggin' find me. 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Where are you at? I'm just over here waiting. Making myself the best version possible. I like myself, though, so it's good.

0: of course, at 7:10. Just tune in tomorrow. It's going to be a great show. It's Brooke and Jeffrey. No, it's Brooke and Jeffrey in the morning.
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I'm Ashley Z. Izzy is the one, though, that has your tickets to see Harry Styles at the Rose Bowl Stadium with Kylie Minogue. 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
0: 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I mean, I can see how. They have a lot in common. They're both, well, hairy. They both look fantastic without a shirt, and they both have millions of fans trying to get a picture with them.
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It's moving 92.5. I'm Ashley Z. And one of the angles taken in the Ed Sheeran Macklemore situation is that Ed Sheeran has so much money that he could have told billionaire Robert Kraft, like, no, we don't need your stadium. You're not going to intimidate us into, like, whatever you're trying to force here. I could be.

Moving 92.5. I'm excited for someone to win tickets to see Harry Styles at the Rose Bowl Stadium. Listen again tomorrow in the 4 p.m. hour. Izzy will tell you what to do when

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I'm Ashley Z. I'll talk to you again tomorrow, 7 to midnight. I'm going to go take a Tylenol because my back hurts. 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
19: 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And smile until your head hits the pillow. 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

0: What's up? It's Izzy in the afternoon on Movin' 92.5. Every Friday night this fall, I'm going to a different high school football game with Movin' 92.5's Friday Night Lights. So far, I've been recruited as a cheerleader, a quarterback, and next, fingers crossed, I'll be a referee. This Friday, I'll be at the Puyallup at Lake Stevens game in a Battle of the Vikings. 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Friday Night Lights, Movin' 92.5 reaches the teachers and rules the schools.
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1: 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We are playing the Arizona Cardinals. And of course, we're going to show them who are the better birds. The Seahawks, of course. Go Hawks!

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0: Seattle, apparently they are letting me do this again. What's up? It's Jose from Brooke and Jeffrey in the Morning, and I'm talking about the 4th annual Jose and Friends comedy show. Yay! That's happening Wednesday, October 7th at Club Galaxy at Muckleshoot Casino Resort. It's a free show courtesy of Movement 925. Doors open at 6:30, so be there when they open to get a seat. Now, I'm bringing some of the funniest people that I know. I'm talking Ashton Buell, Narin Van, and my boy, Kermit Apio, your headliner. It is one night, one stage, 4 comedians, and I will be hosting the whole thing. Absolutely no guarantee that I'm going to behave myself, though. Come laugh with me and my friends at the free 4th annual Jose and Friends comedy show, October 7th at Club Galaxy at Muckleshoot Casino Resort with Movement 92.5.
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1: 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And of course, we're going to show them who are the better birds. The Seahawks, of course. Go Hawks.

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0: What's up? It's Izzy in the afternoon on Movin' 92.5. Every Friday night this fall, I'm going to a different high school football game with Movin' 92.5's Friday Night Lights. So far, I've been recruited as a cheerleader, a quarterback, and next, fingers crossed, I'll be a referee. This Friday, I'll be at the Puyallup at Lake Stevens game in a Battle of the Vikings. Stop by, say hi if you're on the cheer squad, a parent, a student, maybe bring the whole band. Friday Night Lights, Movin' 92.5 reaches the teachers and rules the schools.
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0: Seattle, apparently they are letting me do this again. What's up? It's Jose from Brick and Jeffrey in the Morning, and I'm talking about the fourth annual Jose and Friends comedy show. Yay! That's happening Wednesday, October 7th at Club Galaxy at Muckleshoot Casino Resort. It's a free show courtesy of Movin' 925. Doors open at 6:30, so be there when they open to get a seat. Now, I'm bringing some of the funniest people that I know. I'm talking Ashton Buell, Narin Van, and my boy, Kermit Apio, your headliner. It is one night, one stage, four comedians, and I will be hosting the whole thing. Absolutely no guarantee that I'm going to behave myself, though. Come laugh with me and my friends at the free fourth annual Jose and Friends comedy show, October 7th at Club Galaxy at Muckleshoot Casino Resort with Movin' 92.5.
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0: What's up? 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Every Friday night this fall, I'm going to a different high school football game with Movin' 92.5's Friday Night Lights. So far, I've been recruited as a cheerleader, a quarterback, and next, fingers crossed, I'll be a referee. 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
9: 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Sunny, today's high 75, mostly clear through the evening, overnight low 54.
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0: 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Second date update.
1: I can't believe I'm saying this.
2: Okay.
1: But if you're a guy on a dating app right now, looking back to 2024, those were the good old days of online meetups.
2: Just like a year and a half ago.
1: Oh, yeah.
3: I don't even remember those days.
1: Wow. Don't even get me started on 2023.
2: Ooh, wow. You liked that one even more, huh?
1: Oh. They make documentaries about that time. But things have really changed, whether it's just a generations thing or the culture. The truth is, there's a lot of swiping and matching and chatting happening, but not a whole lot of meeting and actual romancing.
2: You do get the sense that people are just over it.
1: Yeah,
2: not
1: totally.
2: Doing it
3: anymore. We all know the routine.
1: Yeah. Let's face it, there's a really good Netflix show you can binge with your cat, and you don't need some random guy to ruin that for you.
2: Honestly, the cat probably smells better.
1: Yeah, so just block that dude and move on with your life solo. I get it.
2: Okay.
1: But one of our listeners says he was determined to change that narrative.
2: Okay.
1: Fix the pattern, and his name is Roman. He's asked for our help today. Roman, welcome to the show.
4: Hey, guys. Thanks so much for having me.
1: What was your plan? How did you try to change the online dating trends?
4: Well, dating apps are so hard these days, and a lot of times I don't even know how to really get from just a regular conversation to an actual meetup.
1: Yeah.
4: So I hired a Hinge coach.
2: Oh, you got a coach for it?
4: Yeah.
1: Okay.
3: That was a thing.
1: What did your Hinge coach, what was his instruction for you?
4: You know, he said something that was so simple, but it really changed my life. He said, once you match, you had a couple of comments back and forth. You just have to go for it and say the following, and he quotes.
2: Okay.
4: I feel like getting to know each other would be more natural in person.
2: That's pretty good.
3: Said, yeah.
1: Implying that this feels very awkward between us right now.
3: No, it doesn't, Jeff.
4: But it worked. It really worked. Now I'm actually getting dates.
3: That's a good transition from the match to the actual making plans.
2: It's hard not to agree with that statement.
5: Yeah.
3: I mean, anybody could use it.
1: Who's the woman that you matched with that you want us to call today?
4: Well, her name is Haley.
2: Okay. Now, is this the first person that you use this strategy on?
4: It wasn't the first, but it's been the most successful, which is why I'm so curious as to why it's not going any further. Because we went out. We met. It was awesome.
1: Okay. What'd you do?
4: We went to a Mediterranean restaurant.
3: Mediterranean? No. I like
4: Mediterranean. Did I say Mediterranean?
1: You did.
2: That's vegetarian and Mediterranean mixed together, I think.
1: Yeah.
4: We did the vegetarian Mediterranean diet.
1: Okay.
4: But it was going so well that even halfway through the date, we were talking about what we're going to do the next time.
2: Cute.
3: Oh, those are rare. I've been on dates like that, but those are rare.
5: Yeah.
1: It's got to be a good sign.
4: That's what I thought. But then we're talking, and all of a sudden she gets real quiet, and it seems like she's thinking more about it, and I don't know what it is.
2: She's like, wait a minute, why did I say future plans? Oh, my God.
3: Is that what it felt like?
2: Like she was trying to walk it back?
4: Absolutely. I was worried she was thinking if we're moving too fast, or does she have other guys she wants to see? Because, I mean, she is gorgeous.
3: Oh, yeah.
1: Like, this guy's going to want to take me to another Mediterranean restaurant.
2: I mean, it sounds like you have other women you're talking to as well.
3: Yeah.
4: Not really. Because my whole thing is, like, we'll talk, but once we go out, if it is successful, then I kind of back off of the other people until I see where this one goes.
2: You didn't ask her to do the same, did you?
4: No.
2: Okay.
1: All right, but you could tell there was the hesitation.
4: Just for a moment. And then she kind of snapped out of it, and we started talking again, and it was amazing. But, you know, I didn't want to overstay my welcome, so I walked her to her car, and we kissed.
2: Cute.
1: Hey. Oh. So what's happened since then?
4: She hasn't completely ghosted me, but if I say, hey, do you want to plan the next time, I'll get back to you on that.
3: Energy shift.
1: It's like non-committal.
4: And I just don't know what's going on, so I really need you guys to help me out.
1: Sometimes, Brooke, I'll ask you a question, and you'll say, I'll get back to you on that. You're not completely brushing me off, are you?
2: I'll never get back to you on that.
1: Oh. You should just say that directly, not have me hanging on.
2: But then you have follow-up questions if I say that, and then that's annoying.
1: Oh, man, where is that Hinge coach where you need one to deal with your coworkers?
2: Yeah.
4: I'll give you his number.
1: Okay.
2: Oh, yeah. Awesome. I have a question. Did you ask him about this?
4: No, my free trial expired.
1: Oh, okay.
3: She's not worth the $4.99.
1: That explains. You're coming to the free service, Brooke and Jeffrey, in the morning.
3: Yeah, we're free.
2: Hey, remember, you get what you paid for.
1: Okay, so we're going to do that. We'll give you exactly what you paid for.
3: Oh, boy.
1: When we call Haley and get some more details on what really may have happened on your Mediterranean date.
3: Ooh.
1: It's coming up right after this.

0: 92.5, Brooke and Jeffrey in the morning. Second date update.
1: You're in the middle of a second date update, and we're going to find out how the couple is doing right after you hear part two.
2: Planning your next date in the middle of your first one. Mm-hmm. And that's something that doesn't normally happen unless you're really clicking and are both feeling excited and vulnerable with each other.
1: Yeah.
2: And that's what our listener Roman says happened when he met up with Haley for dinner, until a few minutes later when Haley suddenly got a little quiet.
1: Ooh.
2: Like, uh-oh. Why am I committing so quickly to another hangout with this guy? I barely know him.
3: Yeah, that was definitely his read.
2: Yeah, Roman wasn't exactly sure what she was thinking, but he did end up getting a kiss at the end of the night. The weirdest part, though, is since then, she's been kind of brushing him off over and over, where he'll suggest a date and a time, and then she'll say, you know, I'll get back to you on that.
3: Yeah.
2: So it's been enough delaying where Roman has decided, forget it. I'm just going to come to the radio show. Get some real answers.
3: No,
4: his
3: remember,
4: trial ran out.
3: Yeah, that's it.
2: Well, yes.
3: That's it. His free trial.
2: Wasn't going to pay for more Hinge coaching.
3: I mean, best case scenario is she is just busy with other dates, because you sound like a confident guy. You sound like you're a guy that could be like, yeah, sure, put me up against some other dudes. I'll win.
5: Mm-hmm. Yeah, I'm going to be honest. I don't like that read. That's not the one you should be getting. I really don't want to compete with a bunch of other dudes.
3: Okay. Well, maybe I was trying to hype you up as like a confident guy.
2: Maybe just one other guy. Will you go one-on-one with a dude if he's smaller than you?
5: If he's smaller, oh, sure.
3: We're not beating people up, either of you. What are you doing?
2: We're going best case scenario, like you said, Brooke. I'm on your page.
3: All right, let's just call her.
2: Okay, here we go. Hopefully it's something totally unrelated to other dudes, but let's find out.
6: Hello?
2: Hey, my name is Jeff from the radio show Brooke and Jeffrey in the Morning. Is this Haley?
6: Yes, who is this?
2: This is what I said at the start of the sentence, Jeff, from Brooke and Jeffrey in the Morning, a radio show.
6: Okay. I didn't hear you. Your phone cut out earlier. Why are you calling me?
2: Sorry. We've had very old phone lines here at the radio station. So
4: yeah, we got to dial a zero to get out.
2: Yes.
3: Yeah, it's a rotary.
2: But we're doing this segment. It's called the Second Date Update. I'm not sure if you're familiar with that.
6: No.
2: Okay.
4: Good.
2: It's a newer segment than the 1940s. It's where we try to help out our listeners if they've gone out on a date with someone and felt like they had a good time and they're confused why they're not getting a call back. We can step in to try and get them some answers.
6: I mean, who are you calling to me about?
2: Brooke, do you want to say, or have you forgotten the person? I'll step in. It's a very, very close friend of the show, clearly. His name is Roman.
3: That's it, Roman. Mm-hmm. I knew that.
6: Roman called you?
2: Roman, yeah, he emailed us and we spoke to him a little bit about your hangout at dinner. Mm-hmm. And according to him, he said that you two got off to a really strong start.
6: Yeah, I mean, I think we did. What else did he tell you about things?
4: Okay, that's good.
3: That's
2: cute. All good stuff from Roman.
3: Yeah, he said that you were talking about future dates. Even
2: that was a good sign.
6: Mm-hmm. Yeah, that was honestly really awkward. Weird in the moment. Like, I just couldn't believe that was actually something we were talking about.
2: Oh yeah, sorry. Oh, that's how Roman felt too. He felt awkward about it. He was like, I don't know if this is a good idea.
3: What do you mean you couldn't believe you were talking about it? As in a good way, you couldn't believe it?
6: Well, I mean, it's not usually something you do on the first date, and I just kind of didn't really know how the next couple of months would look. And to have that commitment chat on the first date, I was like, I don't know really what to say.
4: Your life is a little sporadic, like your job or something?
6: No, I mean, it's just that it's about to be wedding season, and I'm in a wedding and going to three others,
4: Yeah.
6: I just kind of felt, am I going to have to invite this dude to all of these weddings now? And if I don't, is he going to be upset?
3: I mean, Alexis would know this. Wedding season is like a whole thing.
7: I mean, most
3: of
7: my friends don't have money for weddings, so you don't even get a plus one anyway. Unless you're seriously dating.
2: You're like looking ahead, being like, is it going to be awkward if I try to bring this guy around all my friends and, I don't know, maybe your family member?
6: I mean, two of these weddings, they're absolutely going to have to meet my grandmother. So it's like, do you just make this person who you just met have the pressure of going to these things? Or am I going to hurt their feelings? Like, I kind of felt like, you know, let's just wait till after the wedding season is done.
4: This actually makes sense to me.
3: It doesn't.
7: But say you you can't bring an extra person.
2: But until wedding season is done, like, how long is that going to be? It could be 5 to 6 months down the road that he would have to wait.
4: Yeah.
6: But we're still talking. I'm just not... I just don't. Is he going to be my boyfriend at this point? Like, do you we put are, that pressure on the first date?
2: Careful, Brooke. She's going to say something insensitive.
3: No, you're so many steps down the road right now. Like, you're not in the present.
6: That's how it made me feel. That's why I was kind of like, oh my God.
3: Okay. So you're thinking that he's so many steps down and you're not quite, you're not in step with him.
6: I want to pursue this. I'm talking to him. I'm enjoying the conversations. I just don't want the drama.
2: All right. This is definitely, I don't think, what we expected to hear from you when we called you. And it's certainly not going to be on Roman's radar, well, I'd imagine.
4: Yeah.
2: But let's find out, because he is on the other line right now waiting to talk to you.
8: Hey, how's it going?
6: No. Oh, my God. Hi.
8: Hey, so I'm sorry if I made you feel like I was pushing things. I really wasn't, but...
6: No, that's the thing, though. You weren't. It was just the situation evolved so nicely that it just sat kind of like, okay, well, here's the next step. And that's a lot of pressure to put on somebody you just met.
8: I guess I could see where you're coming from. I just... Why didn't you tell me about the wedding season thing?
6: Because I don't know how to talk about that. Like, oh, I like you so much, but I can't invite you to these weddings because that might make you feel weird.
8: And that would have been okay.
7: Aww. It's a pretty good sentence.
6: I just feel like this would be a whole lot easier if we had met in September at the end of wedding season.
2: At the end of the day, there is no perfect time for you to start seeing someone.
3: That is true. There is no such thing as perfect timing. I mean, just doesn't exist.
2: Mm-hmm. Unless you're talking about the end of March for that 1 week. Yes, right after you've gotten over Valentine's, right before you get into St. Patty's Day and all that stuff.
4: And non-commitment
3: week. I mean, I just wish Haley could hear herself. Like, you sound so into this possible relationship.
6: I am. He's awesome.
3: Well,
4: it's gonna be so cute when you see him in 6 months.
3: Yeah. But why can't you? I mean, who cares if he meets your grandma and then you end up breaking up? Come on.
7: Like, but if he doesn't even want to go to the wedding.
3: Why does that even matter, though? Like, I don't understand.
6: My grandma's going to freaking love him. Like, I know that. Aww. And then she's going to feel bad if we don't work out.
2: Oh, my God. That's so much pressure.
3: But what if you do work out? Like, what if we looked at that angle instead?
6: Is that realistic, though?
3: Oh, my God.
2: Yeah. I mean, what is
3: who
2: that?
3: Cares?
2: 1% of all couples?
3: Life is short. Bring him to all the weddings. Okay. I mean, honestly.
7: Yeah.
2: We're going to ask the question here in just a second, but we haven't heard from Roman in a little bit. So, Roman, is there anything that you have to say to Haley?
8: Yeah. I hate that you're putting so much pressure on yourself and us. Aww. I can work around your schedule, and if it would be make you uncomfortable for me to come to one of your weddings, I just won't come.
4: Yeah.
2: They're not her weddings, at least I don't think. I would hope not.
4: No. He means like
2: friends and family members and grandma's there.
8: You know what? I just want to see her. So whatever she feels comfortable with, however that works, I'm good.
3: Dude, okay. Well, Haley, nice guy. That could not have been a better response.
2: Seriously. Yeah. So at this point, we would like to offer to pay for your next date with Roman, whether that happens next week or at the end of September.
3: No,
2: whenever you're
3: week.
2: Comfortable, we will fund it. If you say yes.
6: I would love to see him again. And so if he's cool, and we'll just take it day by day, I guess.
3: That's the only way you can take it.
2: Okay, now to put a final stamp and seal on this, can we get Grandma on the phone and get her blessing too?
6: You'd never get her off the phone.
3: That's a true grandma.
4: Yeah.
3: Love it.
0: Brooke and Jeffrey in the morning.
2: Well, it's been a few months, and Haley and Roman reached out to give us an update on their situation.
4: Ooh.
2: But our producer only has one of them on the phone right now. Looks like we've got Haley with us.
3: Uh-oh.
2: Haley, welcome back to the show.
6: Hey, guys.
4: What's up?
2: Yeah, what's going on with you and Roman?
6: Well, nothing anymore.
3: Oh, no.
4: Oh,
2: what?
4: Man.
3: What happened?
6: Well, we dated for a few months, and then I ended up taking him to one of the weddings that I was so nervous about.
4: Oh, my God.
6: Yeah, I did.
4: We were all nervous about it.
3: It happened.
2: Oh, my God.
3: Oh, my God. How was it?
6: It definitely happened. It just didn't go the way I had planned.
4: What do you mean?
7: What did he do?
2: Hold on. You were worried about, you thought it'd be too soon to take him to meet up with friends and family at big events and stuff.
1: Right.
6: Yeah. But I was definitely worried about the wrong thing.
1: Okay.
7: What does that mean?
2: What should you have been worried about?
6: So I'd bring him to this wedding and I think everything's going well. He's getting along with everybody, like including the staff that's helping and stuff. And then I never heard from him after that wedding.
2: Oh, no. He joined the wedding staff and now he lives there permanently.
6: Well, I find out later he didn't join the wedding staff. He just started to date someone from the wedding staff.
7: What?
2: Wait, what?
4: No.
2: What do you mean?
6: So the wedding planner was just really using him as like labor at that time, I thought. And I was like, oh, he's being so helpful. What a cool, nice guy. I didn't really think him and the wedding planner were flirting necessarily, but I was wrong because they are still dating.
2: The wedding planner came in?
4: Well, at least you introduced him to his new love of his life.
2: Oh, God.
7: Wow, that hurts.
6: I mean, I don't know necessarily how long this love will last because, spoiler, she's 70 years old.
4: What?
6: Yeah.
7: For her?
6: So, you know, Nana has more game than me.
4: Oh,
2: dang. Oh, my. Haley, how did that happen?
6: I don't know. And I'm really trying to not, like, get in my head about it. But, you know, I have issues with that.
7: Yeah.
2: Oh, now there's a whole new reason not to bring a future boyfriend to a wedding.
6: Yeah. You can never be too careful. That's the moral of the story.
2: Geez. I'm glad we all learned a valuable lesson, but if you ever need help with a future love of yours, you can reach out to us again, okay, Haley?
6: Thank you, guys. Thanks.
2: Oh, my God. It's Brooke and Jeffrey in the morning.

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0: Great news, everyone. Ooh. We've all been waiting to hear the results from this, and it's finally in.
1: What? Ooh.
0: It's Brooke and Jeffrey in the morning. Subscribe to our YouTube page, by the way, if you haven't. But the paint giant Sherwin-Williams has just released the new color of the year.
2: Yay!
1: Why do I legitimately look forward to it?
0: Yes! Who doesn't?
1: That is such a lame thing.
0: Before I tell you, it's, quote, refreshing, restoring, and ready to make itself in Brooke's home.
1: Hey,
0: I'm talking about none other than the color celery green.
3: Oh,
1: Brooke, I like that.
0: How excited are you about celery green?
1: I think it's a great shade.
0: Yes.
1: Honestly, it's vibrant. I think it just indicates life.
0: Oh.
3: I'm trying to think of celery green. Is it dark or light?
1: It's light.
3: Well,
1: it's light.
3: Lighter, right?
0: Sherwin-Williams wants you to know it's much different than dark celery. And I'm going to show you the difference.
3: Oh, there is okay. a dark celery.
0: Here's dark celery.
1: Oh,
0: there's a photo
1: pretty.
0: For
3: I
0: you.
3: Don't like
0: this. That
3: looks like pea soup.
0: That celery that's been in your fridge for like 4 to 5 weeks.
1: Yeah.
0: It's starting to turn.
1: Floppy. It's got a 70s vibe to dark celery.
0: Now,
3: it does.
0: Here's a picture of fresh celery color.
3: Wow, now that's bright.
1: It reminds me of the color that my entire high school was painted.
3: Oh, really? Yeah. It's almost like a lime green.
1: I don't know if anyone had that kind of like hospital limey green color. They had buckets of it and they just kept painting the room.
0: I think that's just mold growing on the walls because they haven't cleaned it in a while. But I mean, do you think any other show in the entire country is talking about paint colors of the year?
1: Especially an audio show that you can't even see the color.
3: Yeah. Oh, yeah. I'm sorry. Paint drying is hot with the kids right now.
0: Yes, this is very visual. Again, subscribe to our YouTube for more hot content like this.
1: Yes.
0: And we're not even videotaping this segment.
1: No.
0: That's how good we are at our jobs.
1: Yes.
0: So once again, cheers to Sherwin-Williams for making a bold choice on making celery the color of the year. Fresh, that is, not dark. Now, let's get to the shock collar question of the day and keep the freshness going with our own Digital Jake. Let's do it.
4: Well, on this day in 1983, Vanessa Williams made history when she became the first black woman ever to be crowned Miss America.
0: Wow.
1: Yay. Good job.
4: It was a huge milestone, a huge achievement. They gave her a crown, the sash, the flowers.
3: Yeah.
4: And then, less than a year later, they asked for it all back after a little scandal leaked to the public.
3: What scandal?
1: Oh, it was like super minor.
4: Well, you know, that's baseball for you.
1: Yeah.
4: Still, Vanessa's whoopsie daisy isn't even close to the strangest thing that's happened during the competition. And that's why today we're digging through the sequins, the sashes, and oddest moments from Miss America history during a special pageant pandemonium edition of... Plenty of 20. Here's how it works. You say a number 1, 2, all the way up to 20. I'll give you a question about the strange history of Miss America. Just answer correctly and you can stay in the game.
1: Okay.
4: We'll start with the woman who almost won her high school pageant using her talent, texting while blindfolded. That's Alexis.
3: She didn't get one word wrong.
5: 11.
4: Alexis, what animal got permanently banned from the Miss America talent competition after one basically fell into the orchestra pit?
3: Oh, no.
0: God.
4: Here we go. Is it A, a pig, B, a horse, C, a seal, or D, a dog in a wheelchair?
3: Oh, I want the dog to win the whole pageant. Give him the sash.
1: But if a horse, it feels like would injure people.
5: Yeah. I'm going to go a pig just because it's
4: the
5: smallest.
4: You sound so confident.
5: I don't know.
3: That makes sense, though.
1: I think that was a Miss Arkansas talent.
0: Yeah, that's fair.
4: Show me Rainbow pig. Legs. No, that's incorrect. It was B, a horse.
1: Oh, what?
3: Really?
4: In 1949, Miss Montana Carol Fraser attempting to do a handstand on a horse when it veered to the left on stage and went to the orchestra pit. From that point on, all animal acts were banned.
1: Oh, man.
4: We're 0 for 1. We're talking Miss America oddities and unusuals. And Brooke, it's your turn. 11's off the board.
1: I'm built for this. Let's go. Give me 12.
4: All right. In 1969, what unusual talent did one Miss America contestant perform that surprised both the judges and the audience, helping her win the crown?
1: Huh.
4: Was it A, competitive yodeling while riding a unicycle?
0: Oh.
4: Heating up a full Thanksgiving dinner with a hairdryer?
1: Oh, wow.
3: Oh, my God. This lady's, like, attracting me.
4: C, perfectly imitating the sound of a rotary phone with her mouth and armpit?
1: Hey!
3: Get those impressions!
5: else.
2: Oh my God, Jose.
4: Or D, jumping on a trampoline.
1: Oh my God.
3: You know that's all I have to do.
1: Oh my God. I think that it was probably a panel full of men that were the judges, and it went lowest common denominator, jumping on a trampoline.
3: No, that'll be right.
2: Men do make good judges, yeah.
4: Uh-oh. Brick says jumping on a trampoline, and she's right.
3: No. Oh my God.
4: Judith Ford was a junior national trampoline champion and won Miss America in 1969.
3: Okay. You guys can't be subtle.
1: Yeah.
2: She was the best at it.
4: I'd have to see her act before I pass judgment. Jose, it's your turn. Brooks got hers right. Alexis got hers wrong. So how about a number from you?
3: Let's go 10.
4: In 1982, a Miss America contestant won while wearing a gown made entirely from what?
1: Ooh.
4: A, aluminum foil. B, her grandma's tablecloth.
1: Oh.
4: C, bubble wrap. Whoa. Or D, Chipotle napkin.
3: Oh, it's all brown. Bubble wrap, again, though, going with the misogynistic angle, you can kind of see through it, but you can't. I think I'm going to go with the dude judges and say bubble wrap.
4: No. Jose thinks the dress was made of bubble wrap.
3: Oh.
4: No, I'm sorry. It was grandma's tablecloth.
3: That's cute. Oh, that is cute.
4: Elizabeth Ward, Miss America 1982, wore a gown she sewed together using her grandmother's lace tablecloth.
3: Oh, now I get it.
2: But there's a little ambrosia salad stain on it, too.
4: Oh, God.
1: There's mustard from our family potluck.
4: Jeffrey, it's your turn. 10, 11, and 12 are off the board.
2: I'll go 8.
4: All righty. In 1940, the Miss America pageant was basically an entire festival.
1: Oof.
4: Along with the actual beauty competition, which of these events were really part of the Miss America festivities? Was it A baby parade? B, a husband carrying contest. C, a Miss America pie eating contest.
1: Yeah.
4: Or D, a Miss America pickle jar opening contest.
2: Okay. So the pickle jar opening contest, it would be such a struggle for, I feel like, all the contestants. You wouldn't want to watch that.
1: Well, and their hands are so moisturized, I'm sure, because they've been taking care of their, you know, skin.
2: Husband carrying contest, that's anti-Miss America. Mm. They're not ready to have husbands yet.
3: That's a good
2: They're
3: point.
2: All bachelorettes.
1: There is a Mrs. America contest.
4: Well, not now, Brooks.
2: Same deal. They're not ready to have babies yet. Give me Miss America sloppy pie eating contest.
4: Sloppy pie eating contest is very correct. Terribly wrong answer, Jeffrey. It was a baby parade.
1: Yay.
4: Little ones were put in elaborately decorated carriages like floats at the Macy's Day Parade while fireworks went off to celebrate Miss America.
1: Yeah.
4: Just don't bring your stage horse near the fireworks.
1: Yeah.
4: After this match, Brooke is the Miss America of today.
1: That's right.
4: Wow. Plenty of 20.
1: Oh my God.
2: Here she is, Miss America winner for the shock collar question of the day. Brooke Fox gets to choose who gets shocked.
1: Oh.
2: And they're going to be singing the Miss United States song by William Shatner for Miss Congeniality.
1: I mean, there's nobody better suited than Jeffrey for that.
2: I love that.
1: I mean, how you are not an announcer for pageants is beyond me.
2: From sea to shining sea. Like Lady Liberty, she reigns over all she sees. She's beauty.
1: Oh,
2: and
1: no,
2: she's
1: go, go.
2: Slow down.
3: He's literally pointing at Brooke while he's singing this.
1: How I don't have a sash, I'm not sure.
2: Let's get you a bubble wrap dress and then we'll be good. That's your shock collar question of the day. Phone tap's coming up right after this.
6: Seattle, apparently they are letting me do this again. What's up? It's Jose from Brooke and Jeffrey in the Morning, and I'm talking about the 4th annual Jose and Friends comedy show. Yay! That's happening Wednesday, October 7th at Club Galaxy at Muckleshoot Casino Resort. It's a free show, courtesy of Movin' 925. Doors open at 6:30, so be there when they open to get a seat. Now, I'm bringing some of the funniest people that I know. I'm talking Ashton Buell, Narin Van, and my boy, Kermit Apio, your headliner. It is one night, one stage, 4 comedians, and I will be hosting the whole thing. Absolutely no guarantee that I'm going to behave myself, though. Come laugh with me and my friends at the free 4th annual Jose and Friends comedy show, October 7th at Club Galaxy at Muckleshoot Casino Resort with Movin' 92.5.
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9: And now the weather from Bellevue Rare Coins, the trusted authority for buying jewelry, rare coins, and valuables, serving Bellevue, Linwood, Issaquah, and Tacoma. Sunny, today's high 75, mostly clear through the evening, overnight low 54.
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14: 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Sunny, today's high 75, mostly clear through the evening, overnight low 54.
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8: 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Sunny, today's high 75, mostly clear through the evening, overnight low 54.
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0: I want the talking pumpkin. I want to talk a pumpkin to sing about roasted seeds over that, though. That would be way better. But yeah, that clip went viral, and he was asked to perform at a charity show last month.
1: Cool.
0: Helped raise $54,000 to help fight homelessness.
2: Wow.
0: And then he was able to start performing concerts all across the UK.
1: Dude.
0: Earned enough money through that to afford his own residence.
1: Yay!
2: That, but I play chopsticks in the middle of church, and I find if it kick me out,
3: doesn't hit the same.
2: No.
1: Yeah. There's no silhouette of a man.
0: Yeah. Plus, in the middle of a funeral, yikes.
2: Yeah, different.
0: Those were your
1: TikTok click shots
0: stories for the week. We got your phone tap coming up.

0: Moving 92.5, Brooke and Jeffrey in the morning. Second date update.
1: I want to ask Alexis a dating question.
2: Oh, no.
1: But I know that she would never do this, so I'll ask a more uninhibited person. Brooke, in your single days, if there was a cute guy, how many times would you attempt to get his attention before you finally gave up and settled for his dad? What's the maximum number of times that you would go in?
3: I'm not a subtle person, so normally I would just approach the dude and start chatting with them, and then if they push me off, then I move on to the next
4: physically
3: dude.
4: Physically have
3: I mean,
4: to
3: if
4: push
3: the
4: you
3: next,
4: off.
3: If the next dude at the bar happened to be his dad, then so be it.
1: You know? You're a one strike and it's done type of policy.
3: I mean, I take the hint.
4: Yeah, that's
3: you know?
4: The best way to put
1: well,
4: it.
1: You're different than one of our listeners who admits that she had to try multiple times to get a cute guy's attention until it finally worked.
3: Oh.
1: So maybe we can all learn a lesson from her. Her name is Angie. So Angie, welcome to the show.
5: Thank you.
3: It sounds like you're a more subtle lady than I.
4: Or she's not. We're idiots.
1: More
4: like,
1: thirsty.
4: You really got to spell stuff out for us.
1: Yeah, we don't know anything about this guy or how you met him. So tell us the whole story. Like, what's his name?
5: His name is Jason. And I met him, like, just out at the bars with my friend a little while ago.
3: Okay.
1: And was his father with him, too? Or was it just, like, a guy's night?
5: It was a girl's night for me. I was there with a bunch of my girlfriends, but he was just there with, like, one other buddy of his.
3: Oh, man.
1: So you saw Jason come into the bar, or how did it work?
5: Yeah, I, like, noticed him come in, and when he did, I turned to my girlfriends, and I was like, oh, my gosh, he's so cute. They were, like, giving me suggestions on what I should do. So they were like, go order a drink, like, over near where they're at the bar.
4: Maybe, like, if you can catch his eye.
3: You can get a free drink.
4: That's
3: what
4: I mean.
3: Yeah,
4: you gotta
3: be in range.
4: That's what I mean.
1: A lot of options for you, okay?
5: So I went up and I ordered, like, right next to him, and I even, like, bumped into him so that I could apologize.
4: Oh, my gosh.
5: Yeah.
3: I mean, I would guess, I don't know because I'm not a dude, but I would guess that no matter what, he'd be flattered by all of this, right?
4: Oh, yeah.
5: Well, I would think so, but I guess he thought it really was an accident.
3: Or he's not single. Like, you don't know that some random person across the bar is single.
1: Okay,
5: yeah.
1: So that was strike number one, the attempt that didn't work.
5: So I went back to my friends and I was like, well, I guess he's not interested.
1: I did all the what you said. I went to order a drink. I bumped him from behind, made him spill everywhere.
4: Great,
1: nothing's working.
4: Get in a line. All of us bump into him.
1: Yeah.
4: One after another.
1: Okay. So what was your next try?

0: We've got a return player joining us today. Tara has lost to Brooke 8 times before.
1: God, I love you, Tara.
2: She's terrible.
0: She did win once, so there's a chance that it won't be a total embarrassment today.
2: Okay. We got a shot here.
0: But Tara, it's great to have you back. Welcome to the show once again.
3: Thank you.
1: What big has happened in your life since the last time you were on with us?
3: I went to The Price is Right. I think I hadn't talked to you guys. That was the last time I talked to you. We didn't get on the show, but we had a blast. And then we went to the Monterey Car Week after that, the week after that.
1: Did you drive your new car that you won on The Price is Right?
3: I wish. We took my husband's vet, so that was almost as nice.
1: Oh, okay. So you didn't need to win a new car. Okay.
4: Oh, right. We lost The Price is Right, so we took the vet to Monterey.
3: Yes. Right. Yes, yes.
1: But we brought the Lambo back. That's fine.
3: I took the Lambo back. Right.
0: Tara, you're calling in on a lucky day because we actually have the mayor of Fairview, Texas in studio with us right now.
2: For real.
0: Are there any laws that you want to pass in Fairview? Because he's the one that you want to speak with. We do have that type of power today.
2: Yeah.
3: Well, you know what I noticed in Texas is everybody's very polite. I was going to say hold the door for the person behind you, but they actually do that in Texas.
1: No work for Dr. John over here.
0: All right. Made his life easy. Let's send Brooke out of the studio so we can get to the game. You got 30 seconds to answer as many questions as possible. If you don't know when you can say pass, but you have to beat Brooke outright if you want to win. Are you ready?
3: Okay.
0: All right. Taking that as a yes. Your time starts now. On this day in 1985, who resigned as chairman of Apple Computers?
3: Steve Jobs.
0: What company uses the slogan, the best a man can get?
3: Gillette.
0: The word wiki in Wikipedia comes from a Hawaiian word meaning what?
3: Waste? I don't know.
0: In terms of square miles, which is bigger, Florida or England?
3: Florida.
0: Kal-El is the birth name of what famous superhero?
3: Batman. I don't know.
2: All right.
0: That is a superhero answer. Now, fun fact about Tara, she's retired, but she's going to be traveling to Japan in about a week.
2: Wow.
0: Says she's going for the food, but hates sushi.
3: Mm. Yeah.
2: What? Oh, that's the
0: mecca. I'm not sure what's left, but you did tell our producer you're going to try some while you're there. Why are you doing that?
3: I will try some. I don't know. I'm just hoping it'll taste different.
2: Because it's like best.
1: Is it a texture thing for you?
2: Yeah.
3: It is. It is. Absolutely a texture thing.
2: You know what they love in Japan? You just tell them, I'm American, fry all my fish, and then just drop all your sushi in a fryer. No biggie.
0: Yeah.
2: And they love it.
3: Okay.
1: I'm sure. They're just like, wow, we wish we had more American demanding tourists.
2: You respect my
3: culture.
2: And
3: then I'll eat with my fork. Right?
2: Yeah, and eat it with a fork. You know.
0: Stomp all over our culture. We love it.
2: Yeah, we love that.
1: And please add cheese.
2: Ooh.
3: Right?
0: She's going to be banned from the country. Though.
2: Yeah, she's not coming in.
0: Good work, Tara. It is Brooke's turn. Brooke, are you ready?
1: Yes.
0: Your time starts now. On this day in 1985, who resigned as chairman of Apple Computers?
1: Steve Jobs.
0: What company uses the slogan, the best a man can get?
1: Gillette.
0: The word wiki in Wikipedia comes from a Hawaiian word meaning what?
1: Knowledge.
0: In terms of square miles, which is bigger, Florida or England?
1: Florida.
0: Kal-El is the birth name of what famous superhero?
1: Superman.
0: Which is the least used letter in the English alphabet?
1: X. Nah, that's probably not right.
0: X. Okay, good job there, Brooke. We got our answers in. It's time to head on over to the scoreboard to see how you both did with our own Jose.
5: It's terrible! She has beautiful eyes and her hair smells like cinnamon!
0: Bolaños.
2: Tara, you got 3 correct today.
0: That's pretty good.
2: Pretty good. This could be your second win of all time against Brooke. Tara got 3.
1: I don't know why. I'm kind of nervous right now.
2: Brooke?
1: Yeah?
2: 4!
1: Hey.
0: Oh, man.
1: Poor Tara.
0: Oh, gosh. Hey. I'm sorry, Tara. Let's go over the answers for everybody. On this day in 1985, Steve Jobs resigned as chairman of Apple Computers, but would later return in 1997.
1: Mm-hmm. Yeah, he just had to get his outfit right.
0: Yeah. Lock it in. Mm-hmm. The company with the slogan, the best a man can get, would be Gillette. Mm-hmm. The word wiki in Wikipedia comes from the Hawaiian word meaning fast or quick.
2: Sounds like a quick search.
1: Yeah, that makes sense.
2: Cool.
0: In terms of square miles, Florida is bigger than England. Florida's 65,000 square miles. England is only 50,000.
2: Dang.
0: Kal-El's the birth name of Superman, and the least used letter in the English alphabet would be the letter Z.
1: Oh.
0: used in 0.077% of words.
1: Oh, man.
2: That sucks.
1: Yeah.
2: I'm trying to use it more.
1: Yeah, I like
0: it. Yeah. We appreciate it.
1: I'll start calling you Zach.
0: I'm sorry.
2: Jose.
0: It was not enough to beat Brooke today, but just for playing, we are going to give you a pair of tickets to see Kehlani perform at Climate Pledge Arena on September 27th.
3: Oh, I love Kehlani.
1: When you go to Japan, can you do us one favor? Can you convert one person to a Brooke and Jeffrey podcast listener?
2: Yeah.
3: I will.
1: All right.
3: I will.
2: Just play it loudly in the streets. Again, they love Americans when they do things like that.
1: Yeah, so, as loud as possible.
2: As loud as you can, get people's attention.
1: And then if they tell you to turn it down, yell at them. I mean, it's true American way.
3: You're right.
0: Yeah. Oh, Tara, awesome having you back on the show. Come back and do it again soon. Enjoy Japan.
3: Thank
0: We're going to do Win Brooks Bucks same time tomorrow.
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7: I feel like whenever we talk about Brooke's wedding, most people mention the camel.
2: Oh,
7: that sure. Her husband was forced to ride down Main Street of her town.
2: He wasn't forced. He was just severely peer pressured.
15: Oh. It wasn't his idea.
7: Okay, semantics, yeah. Yeah. Well, one bride has a different memorable moment from her wedding day that everybody talks about. For all the wrong reasons.
2: Oh, yes. No.
7: The bride, groom, and guests all thought they knew who was to blame.
2: What?
7: Until now, years later, a bridesmaid is coming forward to tell the shocking truth about what really happened in a brand new mass speaker coming up at 9:10.
2: And for the record, my husband blames my mom for the camel.
7: Oh. Okay.
16: You could bet that never got us that. You could bet that never got us sweat that. You could bet that never got us sweat that. You could bet that.

0: gotta swing that.
1: Treat you like a friend.
0: Go gotta swing that.
1: Respect you like a lover.
2: You've heard us. Aren't you dying to know what we look like? I mean, I'm not going to promise it's not disappointing, but go follow us. Hi, Brooke and Jeffrey.
3: Come superficial, folks.

0: Well, this is probably a bad sign.
1: What?
0: Our digital producer's setting up cameras in the studio right now, and I don't know why.
2: Okay. Photo shoot?
0: Well, we're not doing a photo shoot. We're not scheduled to do any second date call or awkward thing.
2: Okay.
0: Brooke's makeup is, let's just say, taking a mini break right now.
1: Oh, but I put on red lipstick today. Thank you very much, Jeffrey.
0: I made my point. But apparently, whatever's about to happen is going to be up on our YouTube.
1: Okay.
0: At Brooke and Jeffrey.
2: Uh-oh.
0: So
1: maybe it'll be fun.
0: Yeah,
2: well,
0: sure.
2: Why don't we know about it?
0: I don't know. It's being kept a mystery, so ready for whatever our producer is setting up. He's saying it's going to be a special mystery segment.
3: Don't like that. No.
2: Why?
0: That's never a good thing. We're going to find out coming up right after this.
4: 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It's Izzy in the afternoon on Movin' 92.5. 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So far, I've been recruited as a cheerleader, a quarterback, and next, fingers crossed, I'll be a referee. 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
16: 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Sunny, today's high 75, mostly clear through the evening, overnight low 54.
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18: This just in, summer's almost officially over.
19: Oh, don't say that.
20: Yeah.
18: It's come and gone so fast. It's Brooke and Jeffrey in the morning. And did we accomplish everything we wanted out of it?
19: No, not really.
18: I mean, did we have some vacation time? Sure.
20: Yeah.
18: Did we enjoy fireworks in July? Yeah, I guess.
20: Of course.
18: And speaking of fireworks, the summer of Cyclospora had things shooting everywhere.
19: Yeah.
18: Extremely memorable summer.
19: Yeah, so I guess we lost some weight.
18: Yeah.
20: No,
18: you know?
20: No.
18: But I do feel like there's one thing that we missed. And since the official end of summer is on Tuesday,
19: mm-hmm.
18: we don't have a lot of time. We got to do this now.
19: What is it?
18: Are you ready to do a little You Wouldn't Dare Summertime
19: what?
18: Challenge?
19: It's not officially over. We did the Ashton living with his parents thing instead of the summer challenges.
18: That was just a personal crisis. That's not a summer challenge. What are your guys' thoughts? Did you think our producer would actually forget about this? We've been doing this for 6 years now, and we're not just going to take a summer off. And since technically it is still summer, we do have a little bit of time left. He wants to squeak it in there, and this one is going to be a little bit different. We're not filling each other's diapers with mayonnaise and doing sit-ups in a public park.
19: Yeah, I appreciate that.
18: We actually did that, and we should probably post a throwback video of it sometime.
20: It'll be worse than that.
19: It wasn't diapers. It was just our actual pants.
18: It felt like a diaper when we were done.
19: Better.
18: Yeah. And we're not having to do a fast food decathlon.
19: We
18: couldn't afford to do it even if we wanted to.
19: I did go back to Jack in the Box this summer.
18: You finally made it back.
19: I'm proud of you.
18: She got over the trauma. But no, this year, we're doing it right now. Right here in the studio. Ashley!
19: How do we make that look fancy? It's Ashley.
18: Yeah.
19: Ashley.
18: Yeah. So here's what's happening. 4 mystery bowls are being brought in studio on a royal platter, and underneath each one is a mystery. I don't even know. I've not been brought in the loop on this. Ashton, our technical director, has been working on it with our producer.
19: And
18: he's the only one who knows what's inside each bowl.
19: I didn't want to hate you too, Ashton.
18: Ashton, tell us what's going on.
21: Well, something that all 4 of you have in common is that all of you are pet lovers.
20: Oh my God, we're eating cats and dogs.
18: Oh my God. Open
20: the bowl.
18: I have not had lunch yet, so let's do it.
21: To prove that your love for all animals, you are going to sample their food.
20: No, I'd rather eat the cat or the dog now.
21: And then you give us an extra fancy review, or you talk like this, using pretentious words to describe your unique dining experience.
19: Do you think we can do that?
18: Yeah. You sound so fancy.
21: I think you can, and I know you will, Alexis. So good luck.
19: This is what we've been reduced to, is eating pet food, Ashton. This was your big idea. This is as good as you could get. This is all the creativity you could deliver.
21: It's the end of summer, Brooke. I don't know what you want from me. So good luck, everyone. May the feast be ever in your favor.
18: Okay. Wow. So all the bowls have a number on top of it, and we each have to choose a number, and that's going to be our bowl that we're going to sample. We don't have to eat the whole thing, but we're not allowed to use our hands or shake it or try to figure out what's inside. So
20: just face down,
19: like a dog.
20: Yeah,
18: do it animal style.
20: Oh my God.
18: So, Alexis, you're going first. Oh. Pick your number.
0: Okay, number three. How are you excited about this?
18: All right, Alexis, as you remove the covering off the top, Ashton will describe what your summertime meal is. And I've heard rumors that some are going to actually be worse than others. So take your top off. Open the bowl.
21: All right, Alexis, you are going to be eating duck, chicken, and quinoa-flavored wet dog food.
0: No!
18: That sounds so good.
0: No!
18: You get that at like a French restaurant.
0: No!
1: Can you do it? Do you need something to puke?
0: Yeah, can we get
22: water? Yeah, we need garbage.
0: It smells so bad.
18: All right, Alexis, try it.
0: Her hand is shaking.
1: How do dogs look forward to this?
0: Oh my gosh, she ate it! Can I spit it out?
18: Okay, well, now remember part of your challenge is to do the fancy food review for what flavors you're getting.
0: It's a British accent, right?
21: Sure.
18: Whatever you think is fancy.
0: It tastes like what it smells like. it tastes like disgusting.
22: Yeah. We'll take that.
0: Like puke. Like if I ate food, threw it up, and then ate it again.
18: Oh.
0: Oh, ate it
1: again. Which dogs like.
18: Yeah, put that on the bag. Okay. So there you go.
0: Gross.
18: All right. Alexis has completed officially her summertime You Wouldn't Dare challenge.
0: Yeah. Thank you. Ew, Ashton.
18: And I guess that means we're on to Brooke now. So,
1: dude,
18: Brooke.
1: I'm sweating. I'm like kind of queasy. I'm not even lying.
18: Okay. Well, time to choose your number. Which bowl are you going to go for?
1: Four. It's looking at me.
0: Oh.
18: Okay.
0: God.
18: Ashton will tell us what's inside.
21: All right, Brooke. You chose number four. And that is chicken flavored cat treats with a crunchy outside and a creamy inside.
0: Ooh. Yeah.
22: At least you got dry food. That is like
0: creamy inside, though.
1: Oh my God.
0: No.
18: What?
1: You want me to eat this?
18: All right, let's do a countdown for Brooke. Here we go.
0: Okay.
18: Three, two, one.
0: Oh my God.
18: Oh, wow, the crunch.
22: At least you got the sound on the mic.
18: Oh, wow.
0: Oh,
18: oh, Brooke's spitting it out, too.
22: Is it creamy on the inside like what? It was advertised? Right.
0: Water doesn't help. I'm
18: really?
0: Warning you.
18: Let's do the fancy food review, Brooke.
21: And make sure to use three of those fancy
0: Shut
21: words.
0: Shut up, Ashton!
1: There is nothing transcendent or artisanal at all or refined about this disgusting bowl of rubbish.
18: I'm getting that she
1: that
18: likes
1: was
18: it.
1: My accent.
18: All
1: I said
18: right.
1: Rubbish. That is disgusting.
0: Was it creamy inside?
1: No, there was no cream.
0: Oh.
1: That was only hard.
18: Well, Brooke has completed her challenge, and wow, look at that. We are out of time.
1: You can't. You too.
18: We are all done. But you know what? Luckily for us, it's a two-part segment for our surprise You Wouldn't Dare Summertime Challenge.
1: Lucky for you is right.
18: Two more to come as we count down the final few days of summer. What's under the last two mystery bowls? We're about to find out, sample them, and give our fancy pet food reviews.
22: 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Right now, cancel the show.
18: We'll do

0: God, I wish I had mayonnaise in my pants right now instead of this.
1: I do too.
2: You haven't even had to do it yet, Jeff.
0: It's Brooke and Jeffrey in the morning. Make sure to subscribe to our YouTube so you can actually watch this.
3: Oh,
0: you're
3: going
0: to want to be a part of it. But if you're just joining us, we're squeezing in a last second edition of our annual universally beloved segment, the You Wouldn't Dare Summertime Challenge.
1: One we've ever done.
3: Yeah.
1: Honestly, I would take Jack in the Box, triathlon, decathlon, whatever, all over again.
3: Oh. I mean,
0: they're feeding us for free, and we're complaining about
1: it. It's not for humans, Jeff.
0: But there's still about a week of summer that's left until it's officially over. So right now, for our challenge, we've got a bunch of bowls in front of us with mystery meals inside of them. Those meals are pet food meals, and our task is to sample one, then give it a fancy food review about what we just put in our mouth. And so far, Alexis has done a duck chicken quinoa wet dog food. Very, very fancy sounding.
1: Yeah.
0: Brooke, meanwhile, then did chicken-flavored cat treats with a crunchy outside and a gooey interior.
1: There was
3: so good, dude.
1: There was no cream on the inside.
0: Well, now it is Jose's turn. Jose, it is time for your fancy pet food review. Which number bowl are you choosing?
3: I think I'm going to go 2.
1: Oh.
0: All right. Let's...
1: I'm nervous for you, Jose.
3: Yay. I'm just going to throw up immediately. Don't be nervous.
0: Let's grab bowl number 2 and put it in front of Jose. So we're going to remove the lid as Ashton tells us what is inside.
4: Jose, you picked number 2. You are going to be eating a quail, duck, and chicken dog jerky.
1: Ooh, jerky.
0: Refined.
1: You love quail eggs.
3: Who locked the bowl?
2: They're all taped.
0: It's sealed in the flavor.
3: Oh my God, it smells like the foot of a dog expired.
1: Oh.
3: Like if a dog got gangrene.
0: Yeah, well, the stinkiest cheeses are usually the most flavorful. So I think that's a good sign. Jose, whenever you're ready, you can sample your dish. And then we'll hear your fancy food review.
2: Okay, so it's a hard jerky, right?
3: I mean, like a sticky one.
1: It's a sticky jerky.
3: It's got a little, it's not sticky, it's in the middle, it's moist.
1: Yeah.
0: Ah, extra flavor.
3: It's not.
1: Well, at least it's not dry. Mine was very dry.
2: Mine was mushy.
3: I'm procrastinating. Honestly, Alexis got the worst one, and that set the tone for me. Like, I am checked out of this.
0: Okay, but don't finish the whole thing. I want to try some of that when you're done.
3: Well, see, how do you guys joke like that?
1: I don't know that one looks as bad as the rest of us.
0: It looks like normal jerky
3: so
0: to me.
3: Good. It smells like fish food.
0: Okay, we'll do a count.
3: It smells like, you know what fish food smells like?
1: Yeah. Let me
2: Brooke, we want to smell more?
1: Yeah, that's
3: it's fish food.
0: I could see that
3: smell
0: going inside of me. Anyway.
3: What is in it?
0: So we need to do a countdown.
3: Oh, my God. I want to know
1: what's
3: ready?
1: In it. Are you ready?
4: Quail, duck, and chicken.
2: Oh. Does that make it better for you?
3: Mean, actually, theoretically, it should taste pretty good.
0: Yeah. I could see you doing a food review on your page about this,
3: no,
0: Jose.
3: No, not on dog food.
1: Well, I mean, it's a place that hasn't been tapped.
3: Yeah. Niche market, actually. They do say if you want to go viral, niche.
0: Yeah, so here we go. This could be your future.
3: Oh, my God. Please don't
0: here
3: go viral.
0: Go. Here we go.
3: Don't
0: countdown
3: click
0: from
3: like
0: three,
3: on this.
0: Three, two, one.
1: Oh, that's a big bite.
0: Oh,
1: you
0: good.
1: Did a big bite.
0: Oh, yeah,
3: I'm going after 2.
0: I think he likes it.
1: Yeah.
3: Oh, God.
1: Was that his fancy accent?
0: That was.
2: I heard it.
3: It's like a flavor changer. It's a mystery. Whatever that is also isn't good.
0: Okay.
3: These are expired.
0: Jose, can I get a taste of that a little bit, too?
3: No!
0: I just want to get a nibble.
3: No, in the garbage. No one's going to taste it.
0: Wow, that's wasteful.
3: Weirdo.
0: Okay. How would you describe this in your fanciest review?
5: It tastes ethereally like garbage. Odoriferously trash. And sumptuously shit.
3: Can I say that?
0: I think in England that means something else. So it's probably fair.
2: That's
0: okay.
3: I spit on it.
0: Jose, I think maybe you got off easy getting some jerky.
3: I got off easier than Alexis. I'll tell you that.
2: I'm going to the dentist after this, and I feel like they're going to smell it in my mouth.
3: Oh, yeah.
2: I'm just going
3: right.
2: to have
3: to pull
2: they
3: all
2: will. Low key.
0: It is my turn. Do we still have time, or do we have to go to commercial?
3: Yeah,
2: we do.
3: This is going to be an off-air stunt.
0: Okay. So that leaves me with one bowl left. Bowl number 1.
3: Oh my God, my eyes are watering from gagging.
0: I'm going to take the lid off, and Ashton, describe to me what is about to go inside of my body.
4: This is my personal favorite. You are eating steak frites with beef pumpkin and sweet potato and gravy wet cat food.
0: Okay,
2: cat food!
3: I almost chose that!
0: This definitely looks like it was. It looks like it was pre-digested for sure.
1: You just showed it to us.
0: Yeah,
3: it's like the grossest.
0: It definitely it slides slowly around the bowl.
3: This isn't even funny. Huh. Like, I don't know why we're doing this.
0: Okay.
1: Oh.
0: Okay.
1: That so, is disgusting.
3: My face is in my hoodie now.
1: I am so glad.
3: Not,
1: yes.
3: I'm plugging my nose.
1: I actually feel bad for you.
2: It
0: why?
2: Actually looks like cat puke.
3: Jeff,
0: you know what? It doesn't smell that bad.
2: Jeff is so bad.
0: It's got fruit chunks in it. It's got little chunks of mango.
3: Don't say chunks.
1: I couldn't even follow Ashton's description. There were so many things listed
2: there.
1: Pumpkin
2: is good for
4: beef, pumpkin, and sweet potato.
0: Sweet potatoes and pumpkins?
4: And gravy.
0: Oh my God, this could be a PSL if you just put a little coffee in there.
3: I'm about to throw up over yours more than mine.
0: Okay, so
3: please.
0: I think if you're going to eat some pet food, you have to eat it like a pet.
2: No.
0: And that means no utensils. I want the authentic experience.
2: That's you.
0: Can I get a countdown on it?
3: Yeah, you do a hunt from 100 so I don't have to process.
1: My own mouth is watering for him. Okay, ready?
0: Looks savory.
1: Three, two, one.
3: I'm not looking.
1: No!
3: Jeff!
1: Okay.
3: Change the station.
0: Honestly,
3: turn off the video.
0: No, honestly.
3: Oh my God, I'm not looking.
1: It's dripping down your beard.
3: I'm going to throw up.
0: We've had chili cook-offs here that are much, much worse.
3: Oh my God.
0: I'm not even kidding.
1: What is happening? You again.
3: I don't know what's happening because I'm not watching anymore.
1: Throw up.
0: It's an exquisite aftertaste.
3: How is anyone attracted to you?
1: Exquisite.
0: Notes of savory. I'm getting a bit of sweet, a bit of nuttiness.
3: I'm living my shirt.
0: And an aftertaste that's purely reverberant. If I do say so.
3: Oh my God.
0: 10 out of 10 stars. 10 out of 10 stars.
3: You wouldn't feed your own dog that. That is nasty.
0: No, I wouldn't. I would keep it for myself. Why would I waste the good meals on
1: him? I can't look at you the same.
3: Oh, God.
0: That was quite delicious.
1: Ew.
0: So,
1: you can't see it if you're not watching the video right now. He didn't go in just once full face into this food.
2: Yeah.
1: Like, get a mouthful and have it all over his beard, but he went in a second time and had more.
0: There's a little on my microphone.
2: Beard.
0: Okay.
3: Oh my gosh. No wonder you wanted my beard.
0: Officially,
1: I don't know whether to be impressed or just never talk to you again.
2: That was disgusted. The worst part of the challenge.
0: The point is, we've done it. We have completed another year of You Wouldn't Dare summertime challenges.
3: I'd like to request a trade to another morning show.
2: Before next summer.
0: Look, none of us were ready for this, but we put our heads together.
3: I can't even look at
1: you. You put your face into the pet.
0: And our faces in, and we did it. I'm hoping personally there's some leftovers. Brooke's already called dibs for her children, I heard. But you can watch the entire video up on our YouTube at Brooke and Jeffrey, growing every single day. Subscribe, like, share, unlike, re-like, and share again.
3: It's subscribers
0: Brooke
3: now,
0: and Jeffrey in the morning.
1: Oh, God.
6: Seattle, apparently, they are letting me do this again. What's up? It's Jose from Brooke and Jeffrey in the morning, and I'm talking about the 4th annual Jose and Friends comedy show. Yay! That's happening Wednesday, October 7th at Club Galaxy at Muckleshoot Casino Resort. It's a free show courtesy of Movin' 925. 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Now, I'm bringing some of the funniest people that I know. I'm talking Ashton Buell, Narin Van, and my boy, Kermit Apio, your headliner. It is one night, one stage, 4 comedians, and I will be hosting the whole thing. Absolutely no guarantee that I'm going to behave myself, though. Come laugh with me and my friends at the free 4th annual Jose and Friends comedy show, October 7th at Club Galaxy at Muckleshoot Casino Resort with Movin' 92.5.
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22: 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This time of year, you could get sunny blue skies, clouds and cool weather, and yes, even some rain. I'll keep you ready for what's coming. Get my Pinpoint forecast on Cairo 7 News, 4 to 6:30 p.m.
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Seattle's number one hit music station, moving 92.5. So there's still a 1% chance we got this, right? The Mariners, they won yesterday 7-2 over the LA Angels.

wake up and it's summer again. I'm holding on, okay? I am not switching my closet over yet. A high of 76 for today. Fall officially starts on Tuesday. I

0: What's up? It's Izzy in the afternoon on Movin' 92.5. Every Friday night this fall, I'm going to a different high school football game with Movin' 92.5's Friday Night Lights. So far, I've been recruited as a cheerleader, a quarterback, and next, fingers crossed, I'll be a referee. 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Stop by, say hi if you're on the cheer squad, a parent, a student, maybe bring the whole band. 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
6: They're the number one

There was a study done that highlighted the top 5 states with the most unclaimed cash. And guess what? Washington came in at number 2. Alaska was number 1. If you want to check if you have some unclaimed cash, I just did. 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I have like 50 cents to my name. Yeah, 25 cents with 1.

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1: All right, it's week two. We are playing the Arizona Cardinals. And of course, we're going to show them who are the better birds. The Seahawks, of course. Go Hawks!

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I'm a two-time, you ain't know I win. 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All my ops waiting for me to be you, I bet. Say I got drive, I don't need a car. Money really all that we fiending for. I'm doing things they ain't seen before. 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

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It seems like friends of Jennifer Lopez and Keith Urban are hoping their friendship turns romantic. I just don't see those two together.

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19: 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Sunny, today's high 75, mostly clear through the evening, overnight low 54.

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0: Apparently, they are letting me do this again. What's up? It's Jose from Brooke and Jeffrey in the Morning, and I'm talking about the 4th annual Jose and Friends comedy show. Yay! That's happening Wednesday, October 7th at Club Galaxy at Muckleshoot Casino Resort. It's a free show courtesy of Movin' 925. Doors open at 6:30, so be there when they open to get a seat. Now, I'm bringing some of the funniest people that I know. I'm talking Ashton Buell, Narin Van, and my boy, Kermit Apio, your headliner. It is one night, one stage, 4 comedians, and I will be hosting the whole thing. Absolutely no guarantee that I'm going to behave myself, though. Come laugh with me and my friends at the free 4th annual Jose and Friends comedy show, October 7th at Club Galaxy at Muckleshoot Casino Resort with Movin' 92.5.
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1: 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Sunny, today's high 75, mostly clear through the evening, overnight low 54.

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Spider-Man Brand New Day is the all-time highest grossing movie at the domestic box office with $936.77 million. Now, the record was previously held by Star Wars The Force Awakens, so still haven't watched the movie. Don't

Seattle's number one hit music station, Movin' 92.5. The Cookie Monster, yes, from Sesame Street, put together a parody to Chapel Roan's Hot to Go. I gotta say, it's hilarious. Take a listen.

0: What's up? It's Izzy in the afternoon on Movin' 92.5. Every Friday night this fall, I'm going to a different high school football game with Movin' 92.5's Friday Night Lights. So far, I've been recruited as a cheerleader, a quarterback, and next, fingers crossed, I'll be a referee. This Friday, I'll be at the Puyallup at Lake Stevens game in a battle of the Vikings. Stop by, say hi if you're on the cheer squad, a parent, a student, maybe bring the whole band. Friday Night Lights, Movin' 92.5 reaches the teachers and rules the schools.
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I am loving this new trend. College campuses are ditching frat parties for wellness darties. Okay, what is it? It's a daytime party, no booze. Instead, you get Pilates or yoga, a run, an ice bath, and even a coffee or a matcha afterwards. Okay, where do I sign up? I'm joining. She's a

It's been 23 years since Madonna performed at the VMAs, and this year she's opening. Yeah, that's right. It's happening on Sunday, September 27th on CBS.

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This is kind of crazy. The top 10 states with the most potential unclaimed tax refunds. Alaska is number one, and Washington is number two. 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
1: All right, it's week two. We are playing the Arizona Cardinals. And of course, we're going to show them who are the better birds. The Seahawks, of course. Go Hawks!

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I didn't believe it, but honestly, first glance, I was like, is that J-Lo?

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19: And now the weather from Bellevue Rare Coins, the trusted authority for buying jewelry, rare coins, and valuables, serving Bellevue, Linwood, Issaquah, and Tacoma. Sunny, today's high 75, mostly clear through the evening, overnight low 54. Yeah.

0: One hit music station, moving 92.5. It's Izzy. It's been a long 24 hours. I missed you so much. This lady's been texting and talking about a cat cafe, so I gotta give her a call.
1: Hello, this is Chewy.
0: Hey, I need to hear about this cat cafe.
1: You go and you can order drinks and hang out with cats.
0: Wow, and it's in Seattle?
1: Yes.
0: Are you not worried about cat hair getting into your coffee? Or is it like part of the experience having a few cat hairs in there?
1: Absolutely.
0: They sprinkle it on top?
1: Yeah, it adds a little bit of color to it.
0: Oh my gosh, I think I'm going to throw up.

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1: 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You're obsessed with the show to a concerning degree, like a drug user on fentanyl. 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

0: 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Now, if you know me, you know I love prank calling people. So this lady's been texting in. I'm going to give her a call, but it's going to be Bruno Mars talking to her.
1: Hello?
2: Hey, it's Bruno Mars.
1: What?
2: It's Bruno Mars. Would you risk it all for me?
1: Mm-hmm.
2: Because I catch a grenade for you.
1: Okay. What the heck is this?
2: I love you, baby.
1: Okay.
2: Peace. Put your pinky rings up to the moon.
1: What?
0: Oh, my gosh. I'm just messing with you.
1: Oh, my gosh.

0: 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It's Izzy. This song was number one yesterday in Izzy's top five at five. We counted down Jeffrey's top five birdwatching songs.
1: Tweet, mother.
0: Yeah, and it got a little crazy. I wonder what today's theme is going to be. Details coming up.

0: 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It's Izzy.
1: Are you going to the Lake Stevens tomorrow?
0: Yes, ma'am. Who's this?
1: Carolyn. My daughter used to be a cheerleader there. She graduated, though.
0: Oh, my gosh. What year did she graduate?
1: Two years ago.
0: I'm a little concerned that you don't know what year your daughter graduated.
1: Oh, my gosh. No.
0: Maybe you'll remember tomorrow at the game. I better see you there.
1: Okay.

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1: Let's go.

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2: 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Tiara is going to be there, seeing Harry Styles live in LA, and you could too. Maybe even so close you could give him a kiss on the face. Mwah!

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1: Hi.
0: Who's this?
1: Janice.
0: Where are you from?
1: Seattle, Washington.
0: Ooh, okay. So it's rumored that it's going to be Harry Styles or Justin Bieber at the Super Bowl. Who would you prefer?
1: Ooh, that's a hard one. Maybe Harry Styles.
0: Ooh, it really all depends on who you had a celebrity crush on growing up.
1: Justin Bieber was too young for me.
0: Call me right now. Tell me who you would rather see at the Super Bowl. 866-MOVING925. JB or Harry?

0: 92.5. It's Izzy. All right, dude. Who would you rather have at the Super Bowl halftime show, Harry or JB?
1: You already know who it's going to be.
2: Who do you think?
1: I would say Styles. I wouldn't think Justin Bieber.
0: Dude, I'd rather have this song. JB, Beauty and a Beast.

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1: All right, it's week two. We are playing the Arizona Cardinals. And of course, we're going to show them who are the better birds. The Seahawks, of course.

0: 92.5. It's Izzy. Okay, Deanna overheard me talking about Harry Styles or JB at the halftime show, so she walked in the studio.
1: We gotta have JB, okay? Justin Bieber.
0: Oh, you say
1: pick.
0: Justin? See, I'm with you.
1: Okay, you agree?
0: I agree, but the callers, every single caller
1: they
0: has
1: Harry?
0: Said Harry.
1: No.
0: And I fully disagree.
1: I disagree as well. I think Justin Bieber brings more to the table. He's got a better catalog. He's got music that's going to bring us to our feet and dancing. You know what I mean? That's what you want for the halftime show.
0: 100%. Just close your eyes and imagine him doing Beauty and a Beat. He brings Nicki Minaj out.
1: Oh, imagine. Yeah. I didn't even think about who he can bring
0: All the
1: on
0: collabs.
1: Stage.
0: He could bring so many people out.
1: No, I totally agree with you.
0: He could even bring this guy out, Ed Sheeran.
1: Oh, okay.
0: Different one. Ed Sheeran wrote, like, Sorry and all those songs.
1: Yeah, that's true. I didn't think about that. Stay.

0: Moving 92.5, it's Izzy. Happy Thursday.
1: Yeah.
0: Almost to the weekend.
1: Almost to another Seahawks game.
0: For real. Blue Friday coming up.

0: The woman on the phone tomorrow on Blue Friday admits that she made fun of a guy's outfit, gave him one-word responses, and even lied to him, bro.
1: Oh, that's horrible.
0: But she swears it was for a good reason.
1: Okay.
0: Now she's asking us for help to make it all right in a brand new second date update at 7:30 on Brooke and Jeffrey in the morning.
1: I'm moving 92.5.

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If you go sign up right now for a great cause, breast cancer awareness.

92.5. It's Izzy. Today is your last shot to win a pair of tickets to go see Harry Styles in LA. And I need to know how bad you want to go. 866 moving 925. Call and tell me. They say the

0: congratulations to Lady Gaga and her new baby. 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They're saying Lady Gaga's baby is on the phone right now? Wait, what line? Hold up, line four? Okay, let me grab my baby translator in the studio real quick.
1: Izzy, I love you.
0: Wow, Lady Gaga's baby loves me. 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

0: But you Izzy's on the radio, and you know what that means. Harry Styles in LA. You want to go? You got to hear Bigfoot's yell. Be caller 25, and you could win.
1: I would give Harry Styles the biggest kiss ever. Mwah.

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1: Hello.
0: Hey, who's this?
1: Jessica Bright.
0: How bad do you want to go see Harry Styles?
1: So bad.
0: What would you do if he took his shirt off?
1: Oh, you know what? I would have to cover my gay friend Kyle's eyes because that's who I'd take with me.
0: Oh. Here in a few minutes, it could happen. Bigfoot's going to come in the studio. He's going to yell. You're going to be calling.

0: 95.5. My man Bigfoot came in the studio. He yelled, and hopefully you heard him.
1: Hello.
0: Who's this?
1: This is Vicky.
0: Are you a big Harry Styles fan?
1: Yes, I am. Tell me.
0: What's your favorite
1: song?
0: What's your favorite? Can
1: Please
0: you sing?
1: Tell me.
0: Sing your favorite Harry Styles song for me.
1: Oh, no way. No way. No way. Wait, you can't do this to me. I'm at work. Watermelon sugar pie. Watermelon sugar pie. Watermelon sugar pie.
0: Hold up. Are you a professional singer?
1: No, I'm not.
0: You're not?
1: Oh my God.
0: Are you
1: you
0: sure?
1: You're freaking me out.
0: Your voice sounds beautiful.
1: Oh, thank you. Please tell me I have the tickets.
0: Realistically, if you were to win these tickets, would you get up on your desk at work and start yelling?
1: I can't with where I work. Please.
0: Where do you work?
1: Don't make me do that.
0: Where do you work?
1: I work for the college. I have students in the lobby.
0: You have students in the lobby?
1: Yes, I do.
0: Oh my gosh. They're going to be like, why is our professor so happy? Because you're caller 25.
1: Yes, you're going to go
0: again. Yeah, you're going to see Harry Styles in LA, April 23rd.
1: Oh my God, I'm excited. Scream it.
0: Yeah. Where are you from?
1: I'm actually from Everett, Washington.
0: I'm going to hook you up with that. Just tell me Seattle's number one hit music station.
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92.5. It's Izzy, 866 moving 925. Class of 2021. I need you to call me right now. And I mean like right now. Got Izzy's top five at five coming up at

0: 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It's Izzy.
1: Did you say class of 2021? Call me right now.
0: That's right. Class of 2021, I need you to call me ASAP. 866 moving 925.

Moving 92.5, it's Izzy. Class of 2021, you're going to be dancing. Feeling like you're in high school again. Coming up at 5 o'clock, Izzy's Top 5 at 5. We're counting down top 5 songs from the class of 2021.

0: What's up? 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Every Friday night this fall, I'm going to a different high school football game with Movin' 92.5's Friday Night Lights. 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
26: 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Sunny, today's high 75, mostly clear through the evening, overnight low 54.
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0: This is Izzy's Top 5 at 5. Time to count them down. I'm talking top five songs from the class of 2021. And I have all my guest DJs in here.
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